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2: 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James 5:16. It's Moody Radio. And let's pray for so many people who've experienced inclement weather. A lot of tornadoes and serious thunderstorms and flooding across the country the last few days. And on yesterday in California, an earthquake, 5.6, I think, or 5.8, did a little damage around there. So let's pray for our sisters and brothers everywhere.
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0: Sweet are your words to my taste, sweeter than honey to my mouth. 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Have you tasted His Word today? Are you going to it daily for nourishment? So much is spoiling around us. 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Let's anchor our lives to His Word. That never spoils. And His words are sweet to our soul. I'm Junior Ziegler with The Bridge Church. 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
4: 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He'll be coming our way in about 45 seconds. We're Moody Radio. I'm Effie. 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
5: Fear that does not lead to faithful obedience is not fear of God, really. 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
6: Welcome to The God-Centered Life with Josh Moody. The series is called Get Over Yourself. We're taking a look at the book of Judges. We're in chapter 6 right now, part 2 of a study we're calling Risk Faith. Josh Moody is senior pastor of College Church in Wheaton, Illinois, and I'm Todd Busteed. Thanks for joining us today. So, Josh, we're turning this stereotypic Gideon hero image on its head as we're exploring 4 ways Gideon tried unsuccessfully to overcome doubts. We've got the first 2 out of the way, and we're heading into today's session. As we begin, can we frame doubt? Can we say the presence of doubt is a sign of weak faith?
7: Yeah, I suppose there are all sorts of different kinds of doubt and how you define doubt. In the way that we're framing it here, and I found pastorally and practically and theologically accurate, to actually ask the hard questions is often the first step towards faith. So in some ways, doubt

0: and we also will be united with him and reign with him forever. 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
5: As we prepare for Nick Gatzke, A Better Word, a reminder that life gets busy. Work, kids, bills, responsibilities. But many people are still empty inside. It's like driving with the gas light on, you know, when the gas is almost out of the car, but running on fumes. John 6:36, Jesus said, I am the bread of life, because only Christ can satisfy the hunger of the soul. Let's not let our schedules get full while our spirit runs empty. Also wishing you a happy birthday. And Ephesians 3:20, exceeding abundantly above all you ask, think, or imagine, and know that the best is yet to come. Just claim it. Thank God for it. It's called faith, and believe it. And may you have decades more. Again, happy birthday on this June 25th. And as you celebrate, how would you like to be remembered?
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7: David announces that there is a person who is coming after him, a different kind of ruler. This person will rule the entirety of humanity, and as a result, the rule will extend across the entirety of the globe.
8: Have you ever had a conversation with someone who knew the end was near? Maybe a grandparent or a friend in their final days. It's remarkable how their focus shifts to things that last beyond this lifetime. Today on A Better Word, we're looking at the final words of King David, and what he chooses to say speaks volumes about what truly matters. Pastor Nick, we're here at Old North Church to talk about King David's final words. What strikes me is that David doesn't spend his last moments bragging about his past. Instead, he talks about the future. What's going on?
9: Yeah, it's interesting. You would expect almost a reflection of the past, wouldn't you?
8: Yes.
9: But I think when David is talking about the future, he's doing multiple things. Number one, he is expressing hope in the promise of God through the covenant that God made with him specifically, what we call the Davidic covenant, which would ultimately bring to bear in Jesus Christ himself. And secondly, you know, I think there's something about godly people that thinks about others in those final times instead of thinks about themselves. They think about what they want for those that they love. And in this case, David loves his people, the people that God has placed him as the king over. He wants God's very best for them. And so he's thinking about the future.
8: Now, some listeners may be close to the end of their time here on earth,

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6: Some things don't destroy your life all at once. They eat at it slowly. Sin, worry, addiction, bitterness, secret habits nobody else sees. At first, it may not look serious. You still smile, still function, still show up, but it's like termites in a house quietly eating away at the structure, little by little, until one day the damage is exposed and everything starts falling. That's why the enemy loves hidden compromise, John 10:10. He comes to kill, steal, and destroy. Thank God Jesus came to give us life eternal. Let's not ignore what God is trying to reveal. Deal with it now. Pray about it now. Let's get help now, because what goes unchecked eventually grows. But here's the good news. God restores what surrender places in his hands. Don't wait until life is falling apart to call him. Let's let God heal the damage before it's too late.
7: Wherever we are, whatever we're doing, temptation seems to find us. Coming up today on A New Beginning, Pastor Greg Laurie helps us with our escape plan.
8: Here's what you need to remember. Every temptation can be resisted and overcome. Every temptation. The Bible says, blessed is the man that endures temptation, for when he has tried, he'll receive the crown of life. And the word blessed can be translated happy. You're happy when you overcome temptation.

0: Lord's Prayer, we read, "Lead us not into temptation." And we certainly don't want to go down that path. But haven't you found that sometimes temptation comes up the path and finds us? Temptation is pervasive. It's ubiquitous. And today on A New Beginning, Pastor Greg Laurie helps us dissect temptation. We'll trace its roots all the way back to the Garden of Eden. And Pastor Greg offers some good biblical insights on how to stop Satan's attacks right in their tracks.
1: So I heard about a pastor who was taking over a church. He didn't really know anybody there yet. So on the Saturday before that Sunday, he decided to go meet people in the congregation. So he met a few folks and he came to one home of one of his congregants and he knocked on the door and there was no answer. He knocked again, still no answer, knocked out one more time. And so he left his business card with his name on it. And then he wrote down Revelation 3:20. Which of course says, "Behold, I stand at the door and knock. If any man hear my voice and open the door, I will come in." So the next day was Sunday, and someone took that card the pastor gave to them and gave it to an usher to give back to the pastor. And the pastor looked at the card, and they too had written a scripture reference. They wrote down Genesis 3:10, which says, "I heard your voice in the garden, and I was afraid because I was naked, so I hid myself." So we'll actually get to that.

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0: Stones of Remembrance, Ebenezers. God told his people to remember. Hi, I'm Chris Fabry of Chris Fabry Live as we celebrate 100 years of Moody Radio and 140 years of Moody Bible Institute. 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

0: That's Gateway Worship on Moody Radio. Hi, it's Bill Meyer with some food for thought from the late theologian R.C. Sproul. He said, "To know that God knows everything about me and yet loves me is indeed my ultimate consolation."
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0: Jamie McDonald on Moody Radio. Hi, it's Bill Meyer. Matthew West's daughter just left to go on a mission trip, and he says it was a huge inspiration to him. Matthew says, there's no greater joy than seeing your kids' faith become real to them. My daughter going off to Africa definitely feels like she's showing me what it looks like to live on mission.
1: Stones of Remembrance, Ebenezers. God told his people to remember. 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
3: In 1942, musician Don Husted took an audition with Moody Radio and was quickly hired. He was well known for hosting Melody Time.
4: 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It's Melody Time. 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
5: We're going to ask you to step to the piano and do some arranging on it. 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The selection is When Love Shines In. Let's see what Don Husted will do with the arrangement of it. Go ahead.
3: In 1961, Don Husted joined the Billy Graham evangelistic team as crusade organist, and he was a recognized leader in evangelical church music for six decades. To the glory of God, Don Husted is a name you should know.
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0: So he recently got back from Senegal, and he's also a man that understands the temptation to worry. 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

0: Colton Dixon right there, the love I have for you. It's Freedom Friday, talking temptation all week. So the question, what temptation has God given you victory over? You were falling into it, taking the bait of Satan, and then by God's grace and power, and I want to know how he delivered you. How did he set you free from taking that bait of that temptation? 800-555-7898. Lisa, first time caller, Grand Rapids, Michigan. What's your story, Lisa?
1: So, yeah, I didn't have just one addiction. I had many addictions. So it was drugs and alcohol, sex, food.

0: We step into the presence of God. This is why proximity is so important. 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We encourage other people. So proximity, vital. 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We want to give you this link. 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
1: 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Text the word truth to 800-555-7898. 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It's a really important tool, backed up by the Word of God. Everything you need to help you combat the lies of the devil.
0: Big truth time.
1: To our number.
0: Yeah, text truth. 800-555-7898. Okay. Sometimes the temptation is to worry. And there's a difference between having concern and letting that turn to worry. How do we battle it? This is his wheelhouse. Hang on.
2: 11-month-old baby Isaac was struggling to breathe when his worried parents rushed him to the Sangapi Health Center in Papua New Guinea. Isaac was admitted to the clinic and diagnosed with severe pneumonia, a leading cause of death in that region for children under 5. He needed immediate treatment with antibiotics and oxygen. However, oxygen is hard to obtain in remote areas. But thanks to a solar-powered oxygen concentrator developed by Sunset Solutions, Isaac received the oxygen he so badly needed, and it saved his life. Before the family left the clinic, the chaplain talked to them and prayed with them. Sunset Solutions has now been asked to send another solar-powered oxygen concentrator to a remote clinic in Wafa. To read more about how technology is advancing the gospel around the world, text SONSET to 33777. 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
0: Jonathan, I got a question for you.
1: What's that?
0: Have you ever reached into a bag and realized there's nothing there?
1: Yeah, car keys, iPad, laptop, you name it. If it was supposed to be in my bag, it's probably not there.
0: You know, the interesting thing is when we're looking in the wrong place for anything, and we can get tempted to look inside ourselves for help when we're worrying. Mm. And you know what I find?
1: It ain't there.
0: Nothing's there. Nothing's there. Oh, we got the worry expert. Oh, that's a horrible.

0: is going to be included in your taxable income, and then any amount withheld is treated as taxes you've already paid for the year. And I would say to your question, many retirees do find withholding easier than making quarterly estimated payments or waiting and sending, you know, one payment at the end of the year. And I will say that one advantage is that IRA withholdings are treated as though it was paid evenly throughout the year, even if it's withheld late in the year, which can help avoid any underpayment penalties. But yeah, you absolutely can do that.
1: Oh, okay. So I know on the RMDs or on the IRAs, they are withholding taxes, you know, and probably paying the government. But then I was also told by our tax rep, I need to pay, you know, estimated tax payment to the government. So I just thought, I do get an RMD back, even though it's getting very complicated. That's okay.
0: No problem. Let me just say this.
1: But you did.
0: Your tax preparer may be exactly right, depending on your situation. RMDs are taxable. If you don't have enough withheld, you may need to pay quarterly estimated payments to avoid that underpayment penalty. But essentially, if you're doing the withholding, you're going to be very close. And if you want to get more precise, you can have your tax preparer do an estimate based on the total income you'll have for the year. Thanks for your call. We'll be right back.
2: 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It's John Hemmer. Thanks to C.H. Hansen, you can book your cabin for the Moody Radio Cruise to Alaska. 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
5: 11-month-old baby Isaac was struggling to breathe when his worried parents rushed him to the Sangapi Health Center in Papua New Guinea. Isaac was admitted to the clinic and diagnosed with severe pneumonia, a leading cause of death in that region for children under 5. He needed immediate treatment with antibiotics and oxygen. However, oxygen is hard to obtain in remote areas. But thanks to a solar-powered oxygen concentrator developed by Sunset Solutions, Isaac received the oxygen he so badly needed, and it saved his life. Before the family left the clinic, the chaplain talked to them and prayed with them. Sunset Solutions has now been asked to send another solar-powered oxygen concentrator to a remote clinic in Wafa. To read more about how technology is advancing the gospel around the world, text SONSET to 33777. SONSET to 33777.
0: Great to have you with us today on Faith and Finance Live. It's Friday.